circle. Bees lying to tide me over, get me out from under. A melody to carry me from one moment to another. Every day's a battle, a rhythm is my weapon.

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2: Un abaden du hors tout mouet brise.
3: You must travel to the four corners of this land and see what is left of the things that man has built and done. Those you meet will have no memory of how their fathers slowly, slowly built up a way of living which finally destroyed itself. Man has returned to a primitive basic state. You alone can look back on history and show men where their empty ambitions led. You must take them in a new direction.

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I understand it, but I cannot explain.

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1: Yes.
2: You are a musician.
3: You don't like the way you said that, but yeah.

0: cut yourself.
1: You hit me?
0: Yeah, because you put your finger on me.
1: I'm glad you hit me.
0: That's right.
1: What's that, Earl?
0: Just fuck up.
1: Oh, you're full of shit. Fuck you.
0: Put your finger on
1: it's okay.
0: Me.

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You put water into a bottle, it becomes the bottle. You put it in a teapot, it becomes the teapot. Now water can flow, or it can crash. Be water, my friend.

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Please sit down a moment. Please sit down a moment. Please sit down a moment. Please sit down a moment. Please sit down a moment. Please sit down a moment. Please sit down a moment.